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0: Ambulance 1, transport to Newton Wellesley.
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0: Anything found?
1: That's a negative.
0: C2 to engine 1. Anything?
2: Negative, Deb. We're making the loop at Trapella Road now, headed southbound.
0: Okay, I have the C2 to Walton.
2: C2?
0: Nothing found. Can return all the companies.
2: Nothing found. Return the companies 2005. Medic 2 to Waltham. Medic 2. Medic 2's off at New Mosley.
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0: Engine 1 to C2, we just cut off 95 south on Route 20, we can smell it as well. We're going to check the C2 area.
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3: Yeah, please.
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3: Go ahead.
2: 296 Weston Street, it's an unattended fireplace in the backyard.
3: Okay, I have that.

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1: C2.
0: Milton Street's clear.
1: And that.

0: Andrew 100, Andrew 400. You guys all set? You need us to fall?
1: We're just making a trip down Sibley. We're going to turn around. There's no order this way.
0: Okay, I have that.

0: C2 to engine 1. Engine 1.
1: You're clear, correct?
0: Affirmative.
1: C2 to engine 4, you clear?
0: We're still driving around the area. We're leaving Sibley now. Nothing this way.
1: I have that C2 to Waltham. Nothing found in this area either. Companies are clear.
0: Nothing found in that area either. You guys are clear. 2022.

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1: 7 answering.
0: Should be advised of the outbreak of an unknown virus and to use universal precautions.
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Engine 7. We're off. Smith Street Command. You're off Smith Street Command, 2151.

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1: It is ready.
0: Be advised that female is diabetic. Stated her sugars were low. This occurred while changing a colostomy bag.
1: Medicare.
0: Have the update about the patient being diabetic, had low sugar, and the possible seizure occurred while changing the colostomy bag.
1: We have the update, thank you.
0: 2341.

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1: Lexington Command.
0: 82-year-old female, fell while sitting at the side of the bed. Blood sugar is 60. Patient is awake at this time.
1: 82-year-old female fell sitting on the side of the bed. Blood sugar was 60. Awake, 23.7.

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1: 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Command 9.

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0: Attention ambulance 2, still on this ambulance 2, 174 Moody Street, the Cabot Mill housing. Unit 261 for a 62-year-old female vomiting. Ambulance 2, 174 Moody Street, Cabot Mill housing. 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

0: 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At Squad 5, 44 Amory Road, Unit A, Alpha, on the 26 Charlie, lot in place for the cul-de-sac. 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
0: Report of a building fire, 5050 Christopher Road. Putting it out now.

0: 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Engine 7, engine 8, engine 2, rescue 1, and tower 1. 50 Christopher Road, a report of a building fire. Spell word of the cul-de-sac, engine 7.
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0: Engine 2 is going to be your RIT. Just be advised, this RP drove up to 1033 Chipola Road. Currently at the gas station, was reporting the fire there on the 50 Christopher Road. The entire house is charged with smoke.
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0: 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Respond 1033 Trapello Road. 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Before a confused elderly female, possible smoke inhalation. That's Medic One, excuse me, Medic Two. Respond 1033 Trapello Road. Assess an elderly female. Police on scene. Medic Two. 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
1: 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We extinguish it with a water can. 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
2: That's Tower 1, you have that?
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1: 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Fire's knocked down, we're ventilating.
0: Curling iron that caught fire. Fire's been knocked down, ventilating at 449.

0: Engine 4 with police. Respond 273 School Street, Unit 4. This is for a party who is locked out on the second floor balcony, locked out of the apartment. It'll be on the back side of the building. That's Engine 4 with police to 273 School Street, Unit 4. Will be outside the rear of the residence on the second floor balcony for a party locked out. State Street to 5th Street, Walt Empire. 451, Engine 4.
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0: Yeah, 452.

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1: Command, answer.
0: C3 is going to be calling you.
1: I missed that message. Can you repeat that?
0: C3 is going to be calling you.
1: Okay, I have that.

0: 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We're off with PD on School Street. Well, come in.
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1: We're going to cut you. School Street Command, answer.
0: Sir, I'm assuming you're off with police who had a key to the apartment.

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1: School Street Command.
0: Police has made access residence back in the house. End of floor, terminated command, plan returning.
1: School Street Command terminated. 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
0: Is that woman still located at the gas station?
1: That's affirmative.
0: Can you have one of the medics give Ryan a call?
1: Reintroduce.
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0: 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We're going to be standing by. I'm going to release all companies to hang on to Engine 8 in the tower. Everybody else, you can clear.
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0: Car 3's up off the mobile station on Lexington Street. I'm clearing here and I'm heading up to Christopher Road. I spoke with a patient there.
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1: 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We're going to be tied up a few more minutes.
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Wildland Fire 547.

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0: We're off West Hope Ave. Command. 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

0: 400 to command. 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Building facilities already have a sprinkler company coming. It's okay to silence alarm, facilities can handle. Okay, on the map.
1: C2's off. We'll have command.
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0: 100 to come in.
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0: We're all set in here. 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
1: Okay, I have that. Hope F command walls in.
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1: 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I'll load the box.
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0: 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The indication of penthouse folds and smokes. 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Sonda Box 2994, 183rd Ave. The indication of penthouse folds and smokes. 4th Ave to the dead end. Engine 2.
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0: 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It's Medic 3, 129 Myrtle Street, for an 84-year-old male with flank pain, abdominal pain. Medic 3, 129 Myrtle Street, on the 1 Alpha, Lowell Street to Newton Street. Medic 3.
1: Medic 3,
0: I'll show you responding at 602, Waltham Fire, answering C2.
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0: 602. Waltham Fire broadcasting alarm of fire, box 2994, 183rd Ave, has been received and transmitted. The indication of penthouse full of smoke. Additionally, Waltham Fire's Medic 3 has been dispatched 129 Myrtle Street on the Medical Alpha. Waltham Fire, 602.

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0: There's no strobes or alarms going off in here. 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
1: 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Tower 1's going to check the penthouse. 6 and 7.
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1: Command's answering.
0: We're up here in the penthouse. 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We're on our way back down.
1: Okay, on a message. Third Ave, command to file up.
0: Third Ave, command.
1: This appears to be system trouble. All out of the box. Company's quarters. Maintenance is on scene to handle.
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0: Ascension 4, Tower 1, Ascension 4, Tower 1, Main Street at Prospect Hill Road. It's going to be the report of smoke coming from the area of the manhole cover. Ascension 4, Tower 1, Main Street at Prospect Hill Road from the smoke from a manhole. Engine 4.
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0: Cullen. 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
1: 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They said it was coming from a manhole in the intersection. 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

0: 4 has that. Did you say it was called in by wires?
1: Correct. Tim Kelly called it in. He's also on his way out there.
0: All right, we have nothing showing at the moment. We'll stand by for Mr. Kelly.
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0: 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We're off that prospect tree in Maine. We're investigating. Welcome in.
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0: Nothing showing at this location either. Spoke with Mr. Kelly. Said it's alright to clear the unit. He'll call back. Necessary, no immediate hazard.
1: Okay, nothing found, so we'll hold off on Eversource. And you're clearing at 709.

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0: to Detail 7. Detail 7, go ahead. You guys waiting at the truck we were overlooking a few minutes ago.
1: Proceed, thanks. I'll head down there.

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The blackboard item, Charles Street, is detoured at Prospect Street. 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
0: 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So, Ladder 3.
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0: Rescue 1.
1: Okay, rescue 1.
0: Medic 1.
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1: 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Ladder 202, last portable.
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1: 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We're on our way to Moody for class.
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0: Medic 301.
1: 301.
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0: Testing detail 3. 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
0: Detail 11.
1: Okay, Detail 11.
0: Detail 13. Retesting squad 500.
1: 500.
0: Retesting detail 3. And retesting detail 13. Any other units on the air protest?
8: C2.
1: 12. 12.
0: C2, I have you loud and clear. Detail 12 also. Any other units? All Empire testing C200 radio backup.
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0: 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All Empire 20.

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0: The 2s have it at 937.
2: 2, we can take that if you're a little closer.
1: Yeah, all yours. Engine 2, the fire alarm, we're remaining on the hydrants.
0: I have that. Engine 2 is remaining on the air, and Tower 1's taking the run at 937.

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1: 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Tower 1 is going to be clear. You can terminate the command.
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2: 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Back in service.
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0: Attention all stations, all companies, several blackboard items. The water main is shut off on Bedford Street from Curtis Street to Prospect Street. The road is also closed in that area. Two hydrants are affected for that. There will be access to Hammer Street. Next, the water main is also shut off on Prospect Street between Highland and the 101 Prospect area. Two hydrants also affected for that. For both of those, an extra pump will be added. And third, Maple Street at Adams Street is closed. Emergency vehicles do have access. Waltham Fire 951.
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1: Rescue 1 entering.
0: Just heard back from the water department. The hydrant that you told us was out at 28 Middlesex Circle is a private hydrant. It's not on the water department.
1: Okay, I'll notify later.

0: 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That's Rescue 1, Medic 3, 48 Dale Street, Unit 2-3. An 82-year-old male, injuries after a fall. That's Rescue 1, Medic 3, 48 Dale Street, Unit 2-3, for the injuries after a fall. Lexington Street to Woodford Terrace, Rescue 1.
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0: 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How do you read me?
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0: That's a medic 3. 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

0: 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This engine 2, engine 4, rescue 1, Tower 1. Respond 146 Lexington Street at Boston Kebab. It's going to be on the central station alarm, indicating poles and smoke. Then that's engine 2, engine 4, rescue 1, Tower 1. Respond 146 Lexington Street, Boston Kebab. On the central station alarm, indicating poles and smoke. Ames Street, Cameron Road, engine 2.
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0: Can you notify PD, there's a pickup truck blocking the intersection Winter Street at First Ave. He said he's working on a sewer line. He has no traffic control. He's trying to work and manage traffic. He's going to need some assistance. He said he's only going to be here 5 to 10 minutes, but he's got the intersection blocked.
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0: Attention engine 4, Tower 1 is still on. Engine 4, Tower 1, it's on 47th Nation Road. We on the fire alarm sounding. That's engine 4, Tower 1, 47th Nathan Road on the fire alarm sounding. Main Street to Everett Street, engine 4, please.
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0: in Medic 4, still on Medic 4. Medic 4, we're on 126 Smith Street, the Waltham Crossing, right, Unit 101. It's going to be for an 89-year-old male who pulled his catheter out. That's Medic 4, 126 Smith Street, Waltham Crossing, room 101. 89-year-old male who pulled his catheter out. Use universal precautions at that location. Medic 4.
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0: 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Nathan Road, command.
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0: Attention Medic 3, still on Medic 3. Medic 3, respond 234 Moody Street. Could be the embassy parking lot. Could be on the bottom level of the parking garage. 55-year-old female, possible liver issue. That's Medic 3, 234 Moody Street, the embassy parking lot. Could be on the bottom level of the garage. 55-year-old female, possible liver issue. Medic 3.
1: Medic 3.
2: Nathan Road, command, Walt Empire.
0: Nathan Road, command.
2: We checked number 47 and number 45. There's two detectors in the basement that are both older than 10 years old. There's one detector in the third floor common area stairwell, over 10 years old. No apparent reason, no CO in any of the units, no heat, no smoke, no fire. They're going to call the landlord, have them replaced tomorrow or tonight. Terminate command, attorney available.
0: First, they're going to contact the landlord to have those detectors replaced. Terminate command, 1618.

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0: Yeah, transfer to Armstrong, and entry is clear. Command terminated.
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0: Attention engine 2, tower 1 is on. Engine 2, tower 1, respond 32 4th Ave, the extended stay, room 338, command a fire alarm sounding. Police are on scene there. That's engine 2, tower 1, 32 4th Ave, the extended stay, three, room 338 on the fire alarm sounding. Again, police are on scene. 3rd Ave to the dead end, engine 2.
1: 2 in the tower, have it.
0: Coming, responding 1648.

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1: Medic two.
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1: Come on, 1652.